for you. I try to be the sun, try to be your home and the place that you come to. Babe, I took my whole world, I put it in your hands. Really trying hard, but I don't understand.

0: Hey, you're gonna have to get scared!
1: When you have a good looking, you don't want it!

浓。In its way, a glad song, yes, a glad song. A simple tune that simply seems to make you feel good when you sing.